Thank you, ladies and gentlemen. And now at this time, I'd like to introduce a young man who is the seed of the greatest influence in rock music in the 60s. Believe me, has done not only my music, but the world a great tribute in rock music. None other than his son, Julian Lennon, to do Johnny B. Good. Come on, Julian. Look at him. And he like his pop.

and gentlemen, as you know, we have something special down here at Birdland this evening, a recording for Blue Note Records.